Good evening, friends. I'm Shelley. A warm and hearty welcome to all my dear listeners who are tuned in to this edition of Sunday Selections. Hi, friends. What's up? Pleasant Sunday evening. Feeling so good to be with you all today. Another beautiful month, July, has arrived. Named after the Roman statesman and general Julius Caesar. Yes, we are in the middle of summer. Unexpected weather conditions are experienced everywhere. What's happening? Omega block. Extreme heat waves is melting Europe. Earthquakes in Venezuela, Thailand, Japan. Heavy rains in Mumbai, Delhi. Everything is going upside down. Is man destroying the earth? We can say yes. When we destroy nature for our pleasure and comfort, when environment is disturbed, one day nature would definitely strike back. It's high time we correct ourselves, isn't it? All right, let's not go deep into it. We have a lot of expectations for this month, so let's begin afresh. First, let me play a song for the children. It's a song sung by Oscar Harris. Listen to it and come back. It's worth it.

Did you all follow the lines of this song sung by Oscar Harris? Be nice and behave. Let harmony stay. Let's pray for the day. We will stay and pray together. Let's plan for tomorrow. Wonderful lines. Song for the Children by Oscar Harris. Wasn't that a good one? Very soulful and sweet to hear. With children singing in the background, I'm feeling so happy and blessed. What about you? Did you all like this song? Keep writing to Sunday Selections, care of Station Director, Akashwani, Thiruvananthapuram, 695014, or email us at sundayselectionsairtvm@gmail.com. Requests, suggestions, and your lovely feedbacks are always welcome. If you have liked the song, you can write to us freely. We are looking forward to your letters. Moving on, it's true. Each day is a new day for us. It's filled with a lot of suspense and unexpected moments. Though we plan ahead, have you all noticed at the end of the day, something or the other would be amiss? There are moments when we all feel that we need a quiet space to let go our fiery emotions. When our brain is overworked beyond limits, it reacts. We get heated up and we say, "They don't understand what I'm going through. I don't want to talk. Leave me alone." I'm sure every one of us must have expressed such sentences at one time or the other, haven't we? Yes, emotions can run wild at times. I would say those who are stressed out, kindly leave them alone for some time. Let them calm down. Give them some space. After some time, they will come back to you for sure. Let them relax. Alan Walker, the Norwegian DJ and record producer, Sabrina Carpenter, American singer, songwriter and actress, and Faruko, Puerto Rican singer and songwriter, the threesome has come out with a beautiful presentation through their enchanting number, On My Way. It's a mesmerizing track. I'm sure you would love it. Here they come. It's a beauty.

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1: Life is a mystery indeed. When we lose hope and when we are in the depths of misery, there would come a ray of light which would bring us back to life. The great thinker Swami Vivekananda taught us that light and shadow are inseparable parts of the same existence. When we are in sorrow, remember, happiness is not far behind. It is nearest to all of us. So never ever give up. Don't go for extreme steps. Be patient. Let the bad moments pass away. The song which you have just heard was On My Way by Alan Walker, Sabrina Carpenter and Faruko. Rain and sunshine, yes, they too are two inseparable parts of the same existence. The pitter-patter of the falling rain, it has a rhythm of its own. The gentle breeze, the rustling of the leaves too has a rhythm of its own. Imagine a romantic evening with your loved ones, with the music playing in the background. Here is a beautiful romantic song. It's titled, You Are My Forever. I have simply fallen in love with this song, my friends. Now simply enjoy this magical number. It gets us transported into another world for sure.

Music has no boundaries. When you hear the music of any artist, sometimes it's their presentation which strikes us, or their musical element which attracts us. Along with it, the lyrics do play a big role. Am I correct? You are my forever. In this song, everything mattered for us. The lyrics, the music, the presentation was too good to be ignored. That's why we have played this song for you. Hope you all enjoyed this track as much as we did. You are my hottest. You are my forever. You are my only one who makes my heart surrender. Every sunrise, every falling star, no matter where I go, that's where you are. Beautiful lyrics, isn't it? The world is moving too fast. Every second is precious. So enjoy life to the fullest. Don't waste your time keeping grudges and enmity over others. Keep your path of life free from all bad thoughts. Are you all planning to be good guys and good girls? Hey, you have company. Robbie Williams, the English singer-songwriter, is well set to become a better man. This song, released in 2024, talks about his personal struggles and his inspiring comeback into the music industry. It's a good one. Check it out. Better Man by Robbie Williams is coming up for you.

That was Robbie Williams at his best with his enchanting number, Better Man. Friends, here's an interesting update. July 7 is celebrated as World Chocolate Day. Did you all know that? I'm really amazed at times for our love for chocolates. Now, there is this promotion for dark chocolates. I'm sure everyone is aware of that. You like them, don't you? It's said dark chocolates contain rich antioxidants and minerals like iron, magnesium, and zinc. It seems its high cocoa content supports heart, lowers blood pressure, boosts cognitive function, and helps reduce stress. It also protects our skin against ultraviolet rays. Wow, no wonder everyone is running after dark chocolates. Beware is very expensive too. Mind you, it should be consumed in moderation. Too much of anything is bad for your health. You know that, right? So, friends, look out for July 7. It's World Chocolate Day. You have a specific reason to clip your parents' kiddos. Now, let's listen to a song by Chazen Hale titled How Am I Ever Gonna Love? This particular song was released on February 20, 2026. It's so beautiful and heart-touching, you'll feel like hearing it again and again. The emotional trauma, anxiety, and the fear of being too much in a relationship, it can affect our lives. I'm sure many of us have gone through this phase of life, or maybe going through it, the vulnerabilities of wanting to be loved. Friends, love should come naturally. This is something precious which you cannot purchase or forcefully take it from others. Now feel the pulse of music through Chazen Hale. Catch him in the number. How am I ever gonna love?

A strong person knows how to keep their life in order. Even with tears in their eyes, they still manage to say, I'm okay. Judge nothing, my friend. Forgive everything. Love everything. And you will be the happiest person on this earth. Keep smiling, my friends. Have a peaceful week ahead. We'll be back with you same time next Sunday with more delightful music. Thank you so much for joining us. Until next time, do take care. This is Shirley signing off. Bye-bye.